0: one day. Your name didn't make me smile anymore. 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But I found me. So, I wish.
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3: 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Deep down you know I ain't even worth it. 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